though she's fine as hell, she's about the dough. Doing a thing right on the floor, and money, money she making. Look at the way she's shaking. Make you wanna touch her, wanna taste her. Have you lusting for her? Going crazy, face it.

0: iz 26. na 23. 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
1: 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You only live once. Let the people see.

DJ Antoine in the Beat Shakers, ma šeri za začetek tretje ure, v nalivanju pa še predoglasi z nami Kygo, Khalid in Griffin, Save My Love. Pred tem Anima in Joji, Beautiful, najprej pa Taylor Swift, The Fate of Ophelia. Hey!

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Please do not be alarmed. Remain calm. Do not attempt to leave the dance floor. The DJ booth is conducting a troubleshoot test of the entire system. Somehow, while the party was in progress, an unidentified frequency has been existing in the system for some time. And